That is Cage the Elephant. Kind of a harrowing track. Beaches in Tennessee, especially when you know a little bit about that band's story and what their frontman has been through over the last couple of years. New single from them, maybe an album to follow. We don't have news on that just yet. Just that song, Beaches in Tennessee. U2's New Year's Day, also in there on 91.3 WYEP. I'm Liz Felix. I'm filling in till 10 o'clock tonight. I'll be your host for the Pittsburgh Music Hour as Joey wraps up his vacation. He'll be coming back tomorrow morning to hang with you guys here on WYEP from 6 to 10. And I've got music coming up from Weezer's first album. New music from Brandi Carlile, Eddie Ninevolt, Caroline Rose, and new music now from Nate Amos. Loving this song. From This Is Lorelei, here's Billy Came Back. 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

Yep, yep, yow. That's Caroline Rose on 91.3 WYEP. She's announced she'll be putting out an album this year called Gentling the Horse at the Walt Whitman Mall. Very curious title. Caroline Rose opening for Modest Mouse when they come to town this fall as well. Weezer and Say It Ain't So, and we heard This Is Lorelei with a song called Billy Came Back. That's going to be on the next record from Nate Amos, who performs as This Is Lorelei. The singer in my band, name of the new album, coming September 11th. Brandi Carlile has been out on tour, and in honor of that, a new song. This is called Life on the Run.

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Zach Keim and Deja Monet will open the show. 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

There's the opener from the Black Keys show a couple weeks ago. Eddie Ninevolt is his name. That's blowing up. And another Black Keys connection. His upcoming release will be on Dan Auerbach's label, November 6th, for the new one from Eddie Ninevolt called Down Here. Blowing up on New Music Monday. Chuck Prophet's Summertime Thing. Joni Mitchell, we heard Help Me. And an artist who is very much inspired by Joni. Life on the Run, that's new music from Brandi Carlile on 91.3 WYEP. The reviews are coming in for Phoebe Bridgers' Lost Weekend. And man, they are positive. This is called Lost Boys.

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Know That I Know, Blake Street Dive on 91.3 WYEP, and some Modern Soul from the Womack sisters. If you're thinking, are they related to Bobby Womack? He was their uncle, Sam Cooke, their grandfather. Chauffeur is the new song, and the Womack sisters have a self-titled record this year. Todd Rundgren with Couldn't I Just Tell You, and we heard Lost Boys from the brand new release from Phoebe Bridgers. That one came out on Friday. It's called Lost Weekend. Thanks so much for being here tonight. I'm Liz Felix. I'll fill in for Joey Spehar on the Pittsburgh Music Hour. That starts in just a few minutes on WYEP. A new song from Queens of the Stone Age featuring Nikki Lane. This is Easy Street on New Music Monday.

0: That's new music from a band called Milkhouse Chillers, 91.3 WYEP. That's called Oh My Baby. And on Saturday, got the show started tonight, the Pittsburgh Music Hour, the Clarks on 91.3 WYEP. That band's going to be playing next month at Allegheny River Trail Park, part of the free summer concert series that's happening on Friday nights out there. Northside's going to be opening up that night. And we had a great night on Friday this past week out at the park. Denora put on a wonderful show along with Fruition, headlining last Friday, part of WYEP's Neighborhood Concert Series. Hope you were able to join us for what actually turned out to be a very nice night after some torrential downpours during the day on Friday. I'm Liz Felix, and filling in for Joey Spehar on tonight's edition of the Pittsburgh Music Hour. Grown folks, these guys kind of remind me of like Pittsburgh's own Run the Jewels. See what you think. It's Get to Work.
1: It's all in a day's work. 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We put in work.

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New music on 91.3 WYEP from Sleeping Witch and Saturn, kind of a gothic post-punk band from here in Pittsburgh. New singles called Mother's Day on the Pittsburgh Music Hour. Last year, really nice album released from Merce Lemon called Watch Me Drive Them Dogs Wild. That was Foolish and Fast. Some Bossa Nova flavor for you from Yo-Kai Gem. That was Loose Leaf and Get to Work. That's from Grown Folks. And their latest album, Volume 2, Braille. 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

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The title track to a new record from Horace Whisper and the Empty Hand. 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

The band, fronted by singer and guitarist BJ Barham, is in town for a show at the Thunderbird. But first, they'll be here at WIEP for an interview with me, Joey Spehar, and to play some songs from their latest album, New Ways to Lose. It's American Aquarium this Wednesday at 1:15, live and direct on WIEP.

That's Nick Gookert on 91.3 WYEP, Cerulean Blue, The Regal Suite, and Past Lives. And we heard from Horace Whisper and The Empty Hand. They put out The Big Country just a couple months ago. That was the title track, Big Country, on 91.3 WYEP, Pittsburgh Music Hour, every Monday night, 9 to 10 o'clock. We dig deeper into the sounds of our scene. Joey Spehar is usually your host. I'm Liz Felix, filling in tonight. 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Good to hear from this band again. Always love what these guys do. Bad Custer. Everything is Normal just came out this month. Here's Finger Trap.

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91.3 WYEP. That's called Boy Disco. It's on the new release from Tori Silver, In Through the Front with Lasers. Love the title of that album. Produced by J-Som, which is really cool. And a great studio session when Tori Silver was our local 913 Artist of the Month in June. 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WYEP.org/local913. And be tuned in tomorrow night, 7 p.m. We're going to hear our session with the Laurel Lowlifes, our artist for August, here on WYEP. As Ladders, Close to Me before Tori Silver, we heard Sunrise from Julia Nora, and a new song from Bad Custer, who just released a record called Everything is Normal. That was Finger Trap. I'm Liz Felix. Glad to have had the chance to be here with you guys tonight. Play some Pittsburgh music for you while Joey's away. He'll be back tomorrow morning starting at 6 a.m. I hope you have a wonderful evening, and I hope you enjoy this song from Zach Keim, remix of Wash Away the Pain.

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1: 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Hey, I'm Carmel Holt, and welcome to She Rose Radio, an independent space that was created to turn up the volume of women, non-binary, and gender-expansive voices in song and conversation. 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

The XX and Angels, as we wish a very happy birthday to guitarist, singer, and songwriter Rami Madley Croft on Tuesday, August 18th. And this year, Phoebe Bridgers has given us a big gift just days before her birthday on August 17th with the arrival of her brand new solo album, Lost Weekend. And we heard Lost Boys. And with that, we welcome you to the She Rose Radio Hour, my friends. I'm your host, Carmel Holt. 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And you'll be helping to make this programming possible, which amplifies women's voices through song and conversations like the one that you'll hear later this hour with Tasha Cheek, a.k.a. Lorraine, who has just released her fourth album called Fata Morgana. We welcome her back to She Rose to tell us all about it in the second part of the show. Hope that you can stick around for that. Right now, another She Rose that was just on the show as a featured guest, Kelsey Liu, who recently returned with their first album in 7 years. It's called So Help Me God. From it, here's Running to Pain. When I

Madonna was just 25 when she released her self-titled debut back in 1983. That was one of my favorites from that album. And to wish her a very happy 68th birthday, Sunday, August 16th. You probably know this already, but Madge has a brand new album that just came out in early July called Confessions 2, her 15th studio album. And we also heard Running to Pain. That comes from Kelsey Lou's very fine third album, So Help Me God. And if you miss Lou when they were on Shiro's a couple weeks ago, please check that interview out on the She Rose podcast, which you can listen to wherever you get your podcasts. I'm Carmel Holt, and this week we welcome back Tasha Cheek, aka Lorraine, for a not to miss conversation as we celebrate the release of her brand new album, Fata Morgana. That's coming up after the break.

0: 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Stay with us.
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2: You're listening to She Rose, and I'm Carmel Holt. Back in June, I made my biennial visit to the Berkshires for Wilco's festival Solid Sound, which takes place on the campus of the Contemporary Art Museum Mass MoCA. I can't think of a better setting to both see this week's guest perform and to reunite with her to dig deep into her newest collection under the moniker Lorraine. For newcomers, Tasha Cheek is a multi-instrumentalist, producer, songwriter, composer, and performance curator, and her work defies genre and draws from a lifetime of musical exploration. This Brooklyn native was classically trained on recorder and piano and taught herself to play bass so that she could play in bands and become part of the rock, DIY, noise, and experimental music scene in New York. While studying music in college didn't exactly go according to plan, she did become music director of her college radio station, which further expanded her sonic palette and inspired her to work with loops and samples. The interplay of lo-fi and technology and her own myriad instrumental abilities and influences lay the groundwork for a collage-like approach for her musical project, Lorraine. She released her self-titled debut in 2017, and finding trusted collaborators in Andrew Lappin and then Ben Chapiteau Katz, Tasha continued to construct, deconstruct, and build out her musical universe with her critically hailed sophomore album Fatigue in 2021, followed by her bold and masterful third Lorraine album, I Killed Your Dog, in 2023, which was named among the best of the year by the New York Times, Rolling Stone, and Pitchfork. This week, we celebrate the arrival of what Tasha is calling the completion of a quadrilogy, her brand new album, Fata Morgana. I'm thrilled to welcome back Tasha Cheek, aka Lorraine, as this week's Shiro in the Spotlight.
0: Tasha, welcome back to She Rose. It's so great to see you and have you.
3: It's great to see you and in person.
0: And in person. It's Solid Sound. Well, we're here to talk about everything, obviously, but specifically about your new album, Fata Morgana.
3: Yes.
0: Which I understand it's like a mirage. Mm-hmm. So why did Fata Morgana, this optical illusion, end up being the title of this album?
3: When I was making this record, I was thinking a lot about myself and the distortion of self-image and wondering about myself sort of in this current moment. And in general, just as an experimental musician, there are moments where I feel really confident in what I'm doing. And I'm, even if it's, you know, different from what everyone else is doing.
0: Yeah.
3: And there are moments where I'm like, should I be, you know, conforming to this thing that, you know, 50 people have told me I'm supposed to do, right? Mm. And so I sort of exist in this weird plane where, yeah, there's just like these kind of ebbs and flows and these bends of reality that I'm kind of contending with and measuring with my own sense of reality and, you know, trying to measure all of these different things at the same time. And that really just made me think about, yeah, mirages. And a lot of my records are kind of existing in this watery plane. There's water on a lot of the covers where it just kind of feels a little watery.
0: Yeah.
3: And it felt appropriate that this mirage in particular surrounds itself with water, but also kind of floats above it.
0: Above it, yeah.
3: In a way. And then also realizing that it also is representative of a person, this like sorceress woman. And I felt connected to that.
0: Yes. Oh, wait. I looked that up. Okay. So It says the name is the Italian translation of Morgan le Fay, the enchantress from Arthurian legend. Early Sicilian sailors observing these strange shifting cities in the sky in the Strait of Messina believed the mirages were magical illusions conjured up by the sorceress to lure ships to their doom.
3: Yeah, I kind of like
0: heavy.
3: That. And it's a little, you know, in the little bit of research that I've done, it's, you know, sort of unclear what the motive is.
0: Right.
3: If it's good or bad. But I don't know. I was just really into the idea of this kind of mystical, magical sorceress woman that is kind of entangled in this idea of the mirage. I'm like, I'm entangled in this mirage that I'm thinking through on the record. So.
0: And I'm thinking back to I Killed Your Dog. And that was such a, just almost like, deliberately disturbing title.
3: Yeah.
0: Meant to kind of like evoke this discomfort. And also the last album was so focused on femininity and questioning femininity and defining or dismantling that. Where do we find you now? Because I know you're big on continuums, you know, as we've already just touched on with the water theme. Can you help us bridge those two worlds?
3: Yeah, I feel like I'm still questioning.
0: Yeah.
3: And still trying to understand where I fit in, but really like at the breaking point of reckoning with it. It's like, what am I doing? Am I on the path or am I not? Am I going to be able to grow and evolve or have I hit a glass ceiling? It's really kind of like at a little bit of a breaking point or an ending point. Not like the project is ending, it's not. But just in terms of these four albums, it feels like it's kind of culminating into something, and I want to be able to grow and evolve into something new. Who knows what that will be?
0: Yeah.
3: But that's how I'm feeling right now, at least.
0: Yeah, that makes sense. Why don't we set up a song to play a clip of? Where would you like to start today?
3: Oh, I don't know. Maybe Glass Ceiling is a good one.
0: Oh, right. That kind of makes sense out of what we're talking about. I guess we don't even really need to set it up then.
3: Yeah.

0: Glass Ceiling is track 10 on the new Lorraine album, Fata Morgana, her fourth studio album. I'm Carmel Holt. Okay, so speaking of continuums, I want to make sure that we talk about birthday. Yes. So I bring it up because we talked about how it was sort of hidden before in your last records, especially in I Killed Your Dog. You know, you're like, maybe you'll find it. Maybe you won't. I don't know. So for those that didn't know about your thing with birthdays, would you mind, first of all, retelling us why birthdays are significant to your work and then going from it being hidden to being so very obvious on this album?
1: Yeah. I have a couple of things that I try to do on every record so far as a way of connecting them. And one of them is having a reference to a birthday in some way. On some of the earlier records, it's more obvious, and then it becomes a little weirder. And then, you know, it's the title this time. And the other thing that I usually do is take one of the songs from a past record.
0: Yes.
1: And I kind of transmute it into something else. And so that also happens in a way on this record too. Yeah, I don't know. This time it came to me in a flash in the studio. It's sort of like a demented love song to myself. You know, it's a slow jam, but like to me. And, you know, most slow jams, it's like the desire is really palpable and it's clear and you know what direction it's in. In this one, it's like, I'm not sure. And like, what am I doing? Like, do I love myself? How do I love myself? How does this work? So the thought of a birthday is just like, you know, it's the ultimate celebration of yourself and wanting to like really kind of wrap the song around that idea from the beginning, from the title.
0: Yeah. And birthdays are such a reflective time. You've got a birthday yes. coming up soon.
1: I do.
0: Happy
1: you have a
0: birthday.
1: Good memory.
0: How are you feeling about your upcoming birthday?
1: I feel way less dread than I usually feel.
0: Mm-hmm.
1: I don't know why. There's time for the dread to set in, but in some ways I feel kind of excited. I'm also going on an artist retreat for a couple of days, like starting on my birthday. So it's like a really good opportunity for me to think about my practice. So I'm like putting myself to work a little bit.
0: Yeah.
1: In a fun environment. So it'll be distracting in a way that I think will be really productive for me.
0: That's exciting.
1: Yeah.

0: Talk to us a little bit about the process of making Fata Morgana and your relationship to working in the studio, which I know is not always the easiest place for a lot of us, especially femme people. Let's check in on it. Was this process any easier? What new challenges did you come up against?
1: Yeah, I mean, it's always hard. My collaborators are very patient, but I felt like I'm finding new ways of coping and new tools. And also, a lot of the record was written on the road or in transit. And I kind of come back to this moment. We were in Thailand for a while for a festival, and I knew I had music to write. So I brought all of this recording equipment with me. And I remember just like looking out into the sun, and there was a pool that was kind of like fading into the water. And I just felt more creative than I'd ever felt ever in my life. And there are a lot of moments like that where I was able to create an environment for myself to really feel like my most creative self and then bring it to my collaborators. So yeah, I'm finding my way, and I'm more optimistic about what future studio me will be like and how I'll kind of fit into that environment. But I think it really kind of revolves around like having way more solo time to marinate and to create on my own before like opening up the process to other people.
0: All songs written and composed by Taja Cheek, arranged and produced by Taja Cheek, Ben Chapiteau, Katz, and Andrew Lappin, who you've been referring to. They've been your collaborators since the beginning?
1: Yeah, from the beginning. I worked with Andrew on pretty much everything I've ever made, even kind of pre-Lorraine. And then Ben came on for Fatigue and everything else. Yeah.
0: Loving hearing you working with Yuka on this and bringing her energy in. But you mentioned as we sat down today that you've been thinking about femme identifying collaborators. So take it away. Throwing it over to you.
1: Yeah. I also just wanted to shout out Heba Kadri, who also has been a part of, not this record, but all of the other Lorraine records, who's a masterful mastering engineer and lovely person. But yeah, I've been thinking about it a lot because I was a part of the Transit compilation.
0: Oh, yeah.
1: And that was really very special for me. And there was one event really recently, and I was sitting in a room with Yaya Bey and Kia and Kara Jackson. And as I was sitting there, I was like, oh, this doesn't happen. It made me really sad. I mean, we're all just so busy and we're so focused on making things and driving our music forward that it becomes harder and harder to just connect and to share stories and to, you know, brainstorm things we're thinking about and worrying about. And that's just been like weighing on me. And I was just on a panel with Leticia Vagavon.
0: Oh, love her.
1: Yeah, the best. And we were also talking about that because we're like, oh my God, we've known each other for so long. And like, we don't see each other as much as we should. Or like Tasha, who I, you know, collaborate with frequently.
0: Yeah.
1: And Tasha's the one person who I do see more than other people, which is really great because she's also the best. And also just released a record. Shout out to her.
0: Yeah, so I'm such a solution-oriented person. I'm like, so what's the fix here?
1: Yeah, I don't know. I do a lot of gathering around my apartment, around my place. And I actually just texted a friend of mine, also an artist, who performs under the name Yata. And I was like, I need to be held accountable. So I'm texting you that I want to do this thing.
0: Yeah.
1: And, you know, they already offered to help. So I'm like, how do we do this together?
0: Yeah.
1: And so I think they're going to hold me accountable.
0: That's great.
1: Yeah.
0: Again, you know, I always feel like having these conversations and the more we have them, especially in community, is so powerful and so important, you know? So if you can find a way to manifest the thing that you're talking about, I mean, I think that would be a really good first step.
1: Yeah, totally. Totally. And it does exist. Like, I remember I was signing a label deal a while ago, and I contacted a woman on the label, and I don't know if she wants to be like outed, so I'm not saying her name.
0: That's
1: but she's
0: fine.
1: She's really lovely. And she spent so much time with me on the phone just talking to me about her experiences and her struggles and the things she loved, the things she didn't love. And it just meant so much to me. And I feel like women reach out to me in that way a lot. And I try to make myself as available as possible. And I try to like ask for help in that way. So I'm hoping at least that network can keep going.
0: Yeah.
1: Also, artists just need to be talking to each other way more in general. And people can be so weird with information. And I don't really understand that. It's like the more that all of us have more information, the better that we all are, actually.
0: Definitely. So
1: I feel like, yeah, that's at least one sphere where
0: yeah.
1: I feel like the women and, yeah, the women's network is kind of like really working a little better, maybe.
0: Talk to us a little bit about your relationship to performance, and has that shifted or evolved? Are you feeling any differently about it? And if so, how?
1: Yeah, I don't know. I generally struggle with being perceived.
0: Yes.
1: But I feel excited about performance though. And I feel so much inspiration from other parts of my life. And generally, I don't let that inspiration seep in the ways that I think I should.
0: Mm.
1: And there's a lot of unpacking to do there.
0: Yeah. I was like, say more.
1: Yeah. Yeah, it's you get in there, that's why this happens. But yeah, I'm thinking a lot about dance artists that I'm inspired by and the ways that they use video, and video artists and the way they incorporate dance, and
0: yes,
1: all these things, and wanting to try to push myself a little bit with the live show. And I don't know what will actually make it into this tour, but it's at least things I'm thinking about and inspiring toward. And yeah. I don't know. It's an exciting time.
0: It is an exciting time. The being perceived thing is something that we talked about last
1: yes.
0: time. And you know, obviously you're not alone. Like this comes
1: yes.
0: up almost every time I sit down and talk to a femme person about being in a public space. I think one thing that we talked about last time was specifically about getting photographed and people trying to put you in things that you weren't comfortable
1: yes.
0: with. Just sort of checking in also on that.
1: Yeah. I was the artist curator at Brick Celebrate Brooklyn
0: yeah.
1: some years ago, and I brought Kalila in for a performance.
0: Amazing.
1: And Rara Gabor is an incredible artist who was on, you know, one of Kalila's projects mm-hmm. and was performing as a part of that series. And I remember talking to Rara Gabor right before she went on, and she was asking me to take a photo. And I just remember her directing me in this really, really loving way that just had such a knowledge of herself and what she wanted and how she knew that photography happened. And was like, from this angle, this way. And it was just, I think about it to this day. I'm sure she would be like, what? But it was such a model for me. And it's like, oh, yeah, of course, like you're a Black trans woman
0: yeah.
1: performing and a public figure and like performing in front of like thousands of people right now. Like, you know, you have to know what is happening in what way. But I will always kind of remember that of being like, oh, OK, that's like the ideal for me to figure out how to get to that point for myself to be able to be like, OK, I know where I feel the most comfortable and I know myself well enough to know how to direct people.
0: Yeah.
1: So at least I know I see a path.
0: Yeah. So those are like good tools to use when you're in those situations. But I, of course, because I'm me, I always want to take it a step further and think about like, but at the baseline, like what's behind that? What are the societal expectations,
1: yeah.
0: the male gaze, even the female gaze, which can be just as cruel or more. And from an artistic standpoint as well, how much to invest, unless it's something that you're like really, really psyched about. Like some people just love the whole, you know, visage of it all, you know, the fashion, you know, getting made up.
1: Yeah, totally. I mean, I love fashion. I love makeup.
0: Yeah.
1: But I always feel like, I mean, I've always kind of felt this way where, I don't know, it's hard to be a woman. It's hard to be a femme person. And I sometimes feel like I'm kind of approaching it from like floating above my body or something. And I'm like, how does this work? Like, how do you do this? You
0: yeah,
1: know, it's just
0: yeah.
1: such a strange, uncomfortable thing just in general, and something I'm still trying to wrap my mind around. It's really hard. You know, it's like I was talking to someone on my team and they were like, yeah, if you're a boy, You can just roll out of bed and go to a photo shoot. No one cares. No one expects anything of you, right? But it's like, I can't show up that way. Like, no one will take me seriously. Like, yeah. No one will listen to my music. No one will buy my music. No one will show up to my shows. Like, no one will, that won't.
0: Period.
1: I can't. I actually, like, can't afford to do that. So I also think about it in that way where it's like, you know, I do enjoy aspects of that. And, you know, I feel like when I was younger, I did not embrace, you know, a sort of like femininity of like appearance. Mm. I didn't wear dresses. I didn't feel comfortable in it because I felt like, you know, because of misogynoir that it wasn't like embraced. So it didn't feel safe for me. So I kind of distanced myself from it. Mm-hmm. And now I'm letting myself enjoy it more in the ways mm-hmm. that I want to. But it also like, I know I have to. Mm-hmm. So it's different, right? It's like it takes me longer to like get ready for a show. It costs me more money to get ready for a photo shoot. And also especially because I mostly play with men, not always. But yeah, I've played in several projects with mostly women or all women. And it is completely different. It is not to like generalize, like I'm not like a gender essentialist in any way. But yeah. It just is different. It's yeah. just the truth.
0: Lorraine, it's been so awesome, Tasha Cheek, to have you here on She Rose. Before we wrap up, I started doing this thing at the end of every episode where I hand my guest an imaginary magic wand. And with this magic wand, you could change anything in the music industry for women, for non-binary folks, for queer folks, for anybody who doesn't have an equal platform, an equal say, equal safety.
1: Whoa.
0: Yeah. Just whatever first comes to your mind, what would you change?
1: What really came to mind is everyone getting paid more.
0: Yes.
1: So that everyone can just support themselves with their art and live comfortably and live happy lives.
0: That is such a good wish. Yeah. May it be so.
1: May it be so.
0: Tasha, thank you so much for coming back to She Rose. I appreciate you so much.
1: I appreciate you. Thank you.
0: Will you pick a song for us to go out with today?
1: Ooh, yeah, maybe Church of No One, since it's the last one on the record.
0: Oh, that's perfect.

0: once again, thanks to Taja Cheek. Thanks for being with us.
1: Thank you so much.
0: Massive thanks to Taja Cheek for being with us. The fourth Lorraine album, Fata Morgana, is available now on Mexican Summer. Special thanks this week to the folks at Fresh Grass and Porches for the use of their studios to record this interview. 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
0: It's She Rose, and I'm Carmel Holt. Please join me in wishing Emily Strayer of The Chicks a very happy birthday on Sunday, August 16th, from their 2002 sixth album, Home. Here's Long Time Gone.

0: Rhiannon Giddens is back with a new album, Hope is the Thing with Feathers, on September 18th. And from it, that's Carolina Rain on Shiro's Radio. And in celebration of Emily Strayer's birthday on Sunday, August 16th, we spun that one by The Chicks, Long Time Gone. And by the way, if you're a fan, you'll be excited to learn that this fall, The Chicks will be heading out on a North American tour to celebrate the 20th anniversary of their album, Taking the Long Way. That does it for this week's edition of Shiro's Radio. 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

0: It's a day of free live music, September 12th at Settlers Cabin Park with the Allegheny County Americana Festival, part of WYEP's Neighborhood Concert Series, featuring headliner The Buckle Downs. 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
1: Well, I stood stone like at midnight, suspended in my masquerade, and I combed my hair, it was just right, and come

The band, fronted by singer and guitarist BJ Barham, is in town for a show at the Thunderbird. 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

listen at 1:15 for an interview with me, Kyle Smith, and some songs from Jess's upcoming sixth album, A Mile South of Heaven. That's this Monday afternoon on 91.3 WYEP.

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'Twas then he felt alone and wished that he'd gone straight and watched out for a simple twist of fate. 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

light bust through a beat up shade where he was waking up. 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

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Pushed the window open wide. 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

The band, fronted by singer and guitarist BJ Barham, is in town for a show at the Thunderbird. But first, they'll be here at WYEP for an interview with me, Joey Spehar, and to play some songs from their latest album, New Ways to Lose. It's American Aquarium this Wednesday at 1:15, live and direct on WYEP.

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Zach Keim and Deja Monet will open the show. 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

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That's this Monday afternoon on 91.3 WYEP.

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Our headliner is up-and-coming singer-songwriter Blessing Jolie. Clinton Clegg of Pittsburgh band The Common Heart will open this night of free music. 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

The band, fronted by singer and guitarist BJ Barham, is in town for a show at the Thunderbird. But first, they'll be here at WYEP for an interview with me, Joey Spehar, and to play some songs from their latest album, New Ways to Lose. It's American Aquarium this Wednesday at 1:15, live and direct on WYEP.

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Zach Keim and Deja Monet will open the show. 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

Listen at 1:15 for an interview with me, Kyle Smith, and some songs from Jess's upcoming sixth album, A Mile South of Heaven. That's this Monday afternoon on 91.3 WYEP.

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along with Chet Vincent and the music industry, Mirabelle Skipworth, Kasten Guffey of My Politic, and Lindsay Libro. 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

The band, fronted by singer and guitarist BJ Barham, is in town for a show at the Thunderbird. But first, they'll be here at WYEP for an interview with me, Joey Spehar, and to play some songs from their latest album, New Ways to Lose. It's American Aquarium this Wednesday at 1:15, live and direct on WYEP.

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Zach Keim and Deja Monet will open the show. 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

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Our headliner is up-and-coming singer-songwriter Blessing Jolie. 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

morning. It's 91.3 WYEP and WYEP HD Pittsburgh. I'm Joey. Good morning. Nice to be here with you. Back after some time off and feeling pretty good. Going to be a sunny day today. High near 81, in the 60s now. Just about 7 minutes after 6 o'clock. We kick things off this morning with Noah Kahan. Then the Ramones and Blitzkrieg Bop, and we got a lot of good music to enjoy this morning. New songs on the way from Balin and Buffalo Traffic Jam. We'll hear some old favorites as well. Right now, it's Johnny Blue Skies and the Dark Clouds. Their latest is Mutiny After Midnight, and they're coming to town in October. You can find details on that and a lot more at wyep.org/concerts. 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

The band, fronted by singer and guitarist BJ Barham, is in town for a show at the Thunderbird. But first, they'll be here at WIEP for an interview with me, Joey Spehar, and to play some songs from their latest album, New Ways to Lose. It's American Aquarium this Wednesday at 1:15, live and direct on WIEP.

Billy Strings here on WYEP. Burn the Other End is a song that's going to be on the new release, So Much for Goodbyes. It's coming out the end of the month. Pretty excited to hear some more from that one. Now, Billy Strings just the other day was supposed to be inducted into the Michigan Country Music Hall of Fame. However, he was still inducted. He was just also supposed to perform and be there, but he couldn't. So his dad accepted the honor on his behalf, saying, I think I'll put it right next to mine on the wall. I said he's proud to be here for me, for my boy that didn't make it. He's with his family, and I'm going to tell him I'm going for you. So congratulations to Billy Strings. He deserves all the acclaim he can get. Good morning. I'm Joey. It's nice to be hanging with you today. We are expecting sun today, high near 81 before rain moves in again tomorrow, about 65 right now at 626. 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Got some music on the way from Laura Marling. We'll hear from Chris Isaac. And right now, something new from Balin. This one is brand new. It's out now. It's called Swim. You're on WYEP, Pittsburgh's independent music source.

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Zach Keim and Deja Monet will open the show. 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

0: Just saw an article in Rolling Stone with the headline, Buffalo Traffic Jam were just two dudes in Montana. Now they're headliners. Which is a pretty cool story. They are headlining here in Pittsburgh next month. They're going to be at the Roxy on September 27th. We just heard the title track to Pictures of You, their brand new album. Chris Isaak in that set with Wicked Game, and we heard one from Flip Turn from a couple of years ago. Good morning, I'm Joey. 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Some music on the way from Biba Doobie. We'll hear one from Kurt Vile's latest album. And right now, Laura Marling. This one from the great Semper Femina album, which came out nearly a decade ago. It's called Wildfire here on WYEP.
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listen at 1:15 for an interview with me, Kyle Smith, and some songs from Jess's upcoming 6th album, A Mile South of Heaven. 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

Fruition here on WYEP. I'm Not Afraid is on the new release, Something More. That one coming out on August 28th, but we got to see them. Well, I didn't. I was not here. I was on vacation and bummed to miss that show, but thanks to everybody who came out for the Neighborhood Concert Series event with Fruition. Now, our next one coming up on Saturday, August 29th at Tall Trees Amphitheater in Monroeville. We've got a great lineup. Devin Gilfillian will be there. Music begins at 5 with a couple of Pittsburgh artists, Zach Keim and Deja Monet. And all Neighborhood Concert Series shows are all ages. They're free. They're open to the public. And you can find details at WYEP.org/neighborhood. I'm Joey. Thanks for hanging out today. We got a lot of good music on the way, including a new song from Jack White, the latest from Monrovia, and right now it's Biba Doobie. This one from This Is How Tomorrow Moves. It's Beaches, WYEP.

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Jack White's coming to Pittsburgh in November. He's got a show at Citizens Live at the Wiley November 12th, and you can find out more about it. 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Heard Paul Simon just before it, who quit touring a couple of years ago. That was late in the evening. I'm Joey. This is WIP, and we got a lot of good music coming up. Monrovia has a new album. We'll hear one from that in a few, plus Bill Withers and Snow Patrol, Radiohead, all kind of good stuff coming up. Right now, some kind of Pittsburgh music. Kells is an artist born here, raised here, and lived most of her life here, but in the past few years been living in Atlanta and touring extensively. She was here this summer performing at the Draft, also did a live and direct session that you can check out at WIP.org. From Dirty Blues Princess, the new EP, this is Kells and Gone. 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

Monrovia has a new album out. It's called Bloodline, and that song's on it. It's Field Song here on WIEP. Really fun one from that release. We heard Air with All I Need and Gone. That is the latest from Kells. Good morning, I'm Joey. 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All right, it's time to talk about today's daily feedback. It's your daily opportunity to tell us what to play based on our topic of the day. Sonny Till, lead singer of the Baltimore band The Orioles, was born 101 years ago today. Now, the Orioles were visionaries, pioneering a new style of music called doo-wop in the late 1940s and early 1950s. They had their first number one song in the fall of 1948 with It's Too Soon to Know. Today, we're going to honor Sonny Till with some other great bands named after birds. If you have something in mind, let us know. And you can do that on Facebook or do it on Instagram. Then listen, right around 12:20 this afternoon, Kyle will share a set of three. Now, I guess I kind of do have a bird band, well, a bird lady coming up in a few. Other than that, not much by way of birds. But Kyle, again, we'll have three right around 12:20 today. This one from Bill Withers and the Still Bill album. Excuse me, WIEP.

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Along with Chet Vincent and the music industry, Mirabelle Skipworth, Kasten Guffey of My Politic, and Lindsay Libro. 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

It's Snow Patrol from Eyes Open here on WIEP. That album, 20 years old this year. That song, Shut Your Eyes. Back of a Truck just before it. That's the latest from Rostam, who used to be in Vampire Weekend. And we started off that set of music with Use Me, classic tune from Bill Withers. 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Well, good morning. I'm Joey. Glad to be here with you today. Got a lot of good music on the way, plus news updates from WESA coming up soon. Right now, it's Bridget Calls Me Baby. 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Here's Bridget Calls Me Baby, and I Can Take the Sun Out of the Sky.

The band, fronted by singer and guitarist BJ Barham, is in town for a show at the Thunderbird. But first, they'll be here at WYEP for an interview with me, Joey Spehar, and to play some songs from their latest album, New Ways to Lose. It's American Aquarium this Wednesday at 1:15, live and direct on WYEP.

0: Not bad for a debut single. Whiter Shade of Pale, the first song released by English rock band Procol Harum back in the spring of 1967. It reached number one on the UK singles chart, stayed there for about 6 weeks, even climbed to number five on the Billboard Hot 100, and is now one of the most successful singles in history, having sold more than 10 million copies worldwide. So pretty impressive, again, for a debut release. Good morning. I'm Joey. This is WYEP, and we're going to take a quick break from the tunes right now. Bring in Jeremy Scott and get some news updates from 90.5 WESA, Pittsburgh's NPR news station. Jeremy, good morning.
1: Morning, Joey. Here's a look at what's happening in WESA News. A judge yesterday ordered Allegheny County to conduct a full property reassessment, ruling in favor of a Churchill homeowner who argued the current tax system is rife with inequities. The order directs county officials to begin the reassessment process next year and wrap it up no later than 2032. That's 2 decades after Allegheny County last reassessed property in 2012. County Executive Sarah Inamorato has indicated the county will not appeal and that it intends to conduct regular reassessments in the future. Polls in parts of Butler County will be open until 8 o'clock tonight for a special election. The winner will represent Cranberry and the rest of the 12th State House District, at least for a little while. Democrat Brandon Dukes and Republican Scott Timko are competing to hold the seat for the last several weeks of Stephanie Shalaba's term after she resigned in March. The Pirates fell 8-5 last night to the Detroit Tigers. Pirates pitcher Carmen Majinski got roughed up for 8 hits and 4 earned runs over just 3 innings pitched. That series picks up tonight at 6:40 at PNC Park. And on the mound for the Pirates will be All-Star Braxton Ashcraft. And that's a look at what's happening in WESA News. Joey?
0: Thank you, Jeremy. Sunny today, high near 81. Chance for rain tomorrow and Thursday. It is in the low 70s right now, about 9 minutes before 8 o'clock. Got some music on the way from Neil Young. We'll hear the latest from Alex Almond. And right now, a great song from Oh He Dead. This is More Than I Needed. You're on Pittsburgh's independent music source.

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Neil Young from Harvest, Heart of Gold, a big song for him from 1972, and Houndmouth just before it. That's a fun new one off of Lordy. It's called Tiger Blood. Good morning. I'm Joey. Thanks for hanging out today. Going to be sunny. High of 81. Chance for rain tomorrow and Thursday, and looking good for the weekend. Approaching 70. Here in the south side, about 8 minutes after 8 o'clock. Got some really good songs on the way from Brandi Carlile and Norah Jones. We're going to hear a new one from Rhiannon Giddens as well. Right now, something new from Alex Amen. If you were wondering where I've been over the last week or so, been in California with the family, and we had such a great time. If you are interested in all seeing some highlights from the trip, you can follow me on Instagram at Morning Joey. This song was on our playlist. We made like a big collaborative playlist of California songs because it was, you know, my first time being there, my daughter's first time being there. Really enjoyed ourselves, and a lot of good California tunes. So this is Alex Amen and California Blues. You're on WYEP.

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Elephants is what are they? I think they're mammals. They're definitely not birds, but I guess I'm thinking of that because today's daily feedback is bird based. 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Brandi Carlile has a new release called Returning to Myself. We're going to take a listen to the title track from that one right now. You're on WYEP.

listen at 1:15 for an interview with me, Kyle Smith, and some songs from Jess's upcoming sixth album, A Mile South of Heaven. That's this Monday afternoon on 91.3 WYEP.

That is Rhiannon Giddens here on WYEP. Carolina Rain is a brand new song. It's on Hope is the Thing with Feathers. And I don't know that I've ever been in the rain in one of the Carolinas, but must be something going on with Pittsburgh rain. I've been out of town for the last week or so, came back, and our garden just exploded in the best way possible. The wife and I were talking a couple of weeks ago, like, you know, a month and a half ago, we were looking at our tomatoes and kind of embarrassed, like, are they going to do anything? Are they going to grow at all? And came back to pretty much a jungle in the backyard, which was really nice. So working on sifting through that over the next couple of days. Good morning. I'm Joey. It's 8:40 and in the 70s right now here in the south side of Pittsburgh. 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Got some music on the way from Blessing Jolie, who is coming to town in September. We'll hear from the Red Hot Chili Peppers. We'll get some news updates as well from WESA. But right now, Travis off of the Invisible Band. 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

0: It is Blessing Jalee here on WYP. Growing Pains is on the new release 20-0. And she is going to be closing out the Neighborhood Concert Series for 2026 on September 19th at the Andrew Carnegie Free Library and Music Hall in Carnegie, along with Clinton Clegg of the Common Hearts. That is the final show in the series. There are three left. The next one coming up on August 29th at Tall Trees Amphitheater. Devin Gilfillian and Zach Keim and Deja Monet there. And then Saturday, September 12th at the Allegheny County Americana Festival at Settler's Cabin. We got the Buckle Downs, Chet Vincent, Casting Guffey, Mirabelle Skipworth, and Lindsay Libro. All those shows free and open to everyone. And you can find the details at WYP.org/neighborhood. I'm Joey. Good morning. We're gonna take a quick little break from the tunes right now to bring in Jeremy Scott and get some news updates from 90.5 WESA, Pittsburgh's NPR news station. Jeremy, good morning.
1: Morning, Joey. Here's a look at what's happening in WESA news. A judge yesterday ordered Allegheny County to conduct a full property reassessment, ruling in favor of a Churchill homeowner who argued the current tax system is rife with inequities. The order directs county officials to begin the reassessment process next year and wrap it up no later than 2032. That's two decades after Allegheny County last reassessed property in 2012. County Executive Sarah Inamorato has indicated the county will not appeal and that it intends to conduct regular reassessments in the future. Polls in parts of Butler County will be open until 8 o'clock tonight for a special election. The winner will represent Cranberry and the rest of the 12th State House District, at least for a little while. Democrat Brandon Dukes and Republican Scott Timko are competing to hold the seat for the last several weeks of Stephanie Shalaba's term after she resigned in March. The Pirates fell 8-5 last night to the Detroit Tigers. Pirates pitcher Carmen Majinski got roughed up for 8 hits and 4 earned runs over just 3 innings pitched. That series picks up tonight at 6:40 at PNC Park. And on the mound for the Pirates will be All-Star Braxton Ashcraft. And that's a look at what's happening in WESA News. Joey.
0: Thank you, Jeremy. We will see sun today, high near 81, chance for rain tomorrow and Thursday, in the 70s right now at 8:56. We got music coming up from all kind of great artists like Tori Amos, the Alabama Shakes, and a whole lot more. Plus, we'll dwell on the past coming up just after 9 o'clock. Right now, Van Morrison, here's Days Like This.

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Alabama Shakes have a new release come in. The end of this month, August 28th, we'll get I Must Be Dreaming. That song, I Feel Hope Coming, and we heard Joe Jackson just before it. Breaking Us in Two came out on Night and Day back in 1982. Good morning, I'm Joey. This is 91.3 WYEP, Pittsburgh's independent music source.

All right, it's time to dwell on the past. It's where we look back in time musically. Today, we're going back to 1999. It was on this day that year that Alanis Morissette and Tori Amos launched a tour together. It was called the 5.5 Weeks Tour, and the first show, Fort Lauderdale in Florida. Now, this tour was sponsored by MP3.com, which at the time was a hot tech company that let users download songs for free. Now, I just tried to go to it, and that site doesn't exist anymore. Alanis Morissette got some stock in the company as part of the deal, although, honestly, I don't know how that worked out for her. Either way, this song from Jagged Little Pill holds up. And we're going to hear some Tori Amos, too. Here's All I Really Want on WYEP.

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Our headliner is up-and-coming singer-songwriter Blessing Jolie. Clinton Clegg of Pittsburgh band The Common Heart will open this night of free music. 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

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They came in recently for a live session, played some songs off the new record Union Made, that one called Last American Waltz, and we got some more sessions lined up over the next week or so. Tomorrow afternoon, American Aquarium coming in, going to play a song from them in just a little bit, and then Monday at 1:15, Jess Williamson dropping by to play some songs from her album, A Mile South of Heaven. So both those at 1:15 in the afternoon. 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

The band, fronted by singer and guitarist BJ Barham, is in town for a show at the Thunderbird. But first, they'll be here at WIEP for an interview with me, Joey Spehar, and to play some songs from their latest album, New Ways to Lose. It's American Aquarium this Wednesday at 1:15, live and direct on WIEP.

Well, that's American Aquarium. They are coming to Pittsburgh tomorrow. They have a show at the Thunderbird tomorrow night, but tomorrow afternoon, they have a show here at WYEP coming in to do a live and direct session at 1:15. I'll be talking with them, hearing some songs off the new album, New Ways to Lose. Good morning. I'm Joey. 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Got some music coming up from Tom Odell. We'll hear the latest from the Tedeschi Trucks Band. And right now, Grace Potter off of Trespasser. That comes out on Friday. This is Love Me Not. When I'm

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0: And to be the Tedeschi Trucks Band here on WYP, Future Soul is the title track of their new album, and they're going to be here in October. I don't know about here at the radio station, but they are going to be in Pittsburgh. They have a show with Citizens live at the Wiley.
1: There are so many shows coming over the next few months, and there's always a lot going on, but I was just glancing over like September and October and November look pretty amazing as well.
0: Pretty stacked.
1: Got something coming up from a Portland band that does kind of synth wave and new wave music and dream pop. They're called New Constellations. I'm going to play it on New at Noon today. Check it out. Maybe it's your next favorite new song. We've got Jess Williamson coming up next hour. She's going to be here for Live and Direct Session next Monday. And the Daily Feedback today, having to deal with birds.
0: Yeah, bird bands in honor of the Orioles, a band out of Baltimore, I think, back in the 1940s. Their lead singer is no longer with us, but he was born 101 years ago today.
1: All right. So if you want to get your requests in for the Daily Feedback on our Facebook or Instagram page, bird bands, you know, there's a lot of them. Black Crows, Old Crow Medicine Show.
0: Hey.
1: Yeah. And welcome back, by the way,
0: hey,
1: Joey.
0: Thank you. I had such a nice time away.
1: In a jail cell.
0: In a jail cell. It's been a year. I've been in this Costa Rican jail. If you've heard me the last year, that's AI. Sorry, I wasn't actually here. I was there.
1: Well, welcome back.
0: Real good to be back.
1: People were worried.
0: Mm-hmm.
1: I'm glad you brought back some trout from your fishing expedition.
0: Yeah, it was awesome.
1: All right. Welcome back.
0: Thank you. Here's Tom O'Dell with the Lumineers on Old Lovers.

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That's from the album Babel and I Will Wait from Mumford & Sons here at 91.3 WYEP, the Chicago band who made an appearance at our WYEP Summer Music Festival back at the end of June. Rat Boys with The World So Madly from that release called Singing to an Empty Chair. Hey, good morning. A lot of great things on the way today. Hope you stick around for the new one from Jess Williamson. The singer-songwriter will be here next Monday for a live and direct session to talk about her new album that'll be out in October. No show happening in Pittsburgh. You get the show on the radio next Monday at 1:15. Hope you check it out. Latest from My Morning Jacket frontman Jim James, whose new solo record will be out a week from Friday. We'll get to a song from Fruition, who put on a really great show this past Friday night at a WYEP Neighborhood Concert Series show. The band Jungle is back with a new album called Sunshine, and here is The Wave.

Listen at 1:15 for an interview with me, Kyle Smith, and some songs from Jess's upcoming sixth album, A Mile South of Heaven. That's this Monday afternoon on 91.3 WYEP.

There's a brand new one. The first album in about 6 years from Phoebe Bridgers came out this past Friday. Had a chance during the monsoons of Sunday afternoon to listen to Lost Weekend, the new track from the new album from Phoebe Bridgers. The single is called Lost Boys, and I've been reading that she listened to a lot of Radiohead before going into the studios, and didn't realize until listening to the album that the release kind of centers on grief of losing her father and just mortality and cycles of recovery as well. And there's actually a track on the album that contains a voicemail that's a real one from her father on the song called Never Going Back. But it's a good listen. We've got some music coming up from the Hold Steady, new one from Jim James on the way, and Jesse Wells has a new record out. We'll play his latest single all this hour here on WYEP. Before Phoebe Bridgers, we heard REM's Day Sleeper and a classic from Steeler's Wheel, plus Jungle, and the new one called The Wave, starting off the set of music. 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An almost ideal day here, weather-wise. 81 expected with sunny skies for today. Here is some new music from Jess Williamson. The new record won't be out until October, called A Mile South of Heaven. And here is Goodbye to All That.

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Brand new one from Jim James. He's the lead singer of My Morning Jacket, has quite the solo career as well. Album number 3, Wowed Out, will be out a week from Friday. Come Again, the brand new single from Jim James. Plus, Stuck Between Stations from the Hold Steady's Boys and Girls in America. That record 20 years old this summer. And Closing Time from Semisonic, plus Jess Williamson, the singer-songwriter from L.A. Goodbye to All That. We'll be floating through Pittsburgh to talk about a new album called A Mile South of Heaven this coming Monday. She's going to be in for a WYP live and direct session. No show yet, but the album due out October the 9th. I'm sure there'll be a fall and winter tour from Jess Williamson, who we last saw in the Pittsburgh area, I think it was about 3 years ago at the Wonder Bus Tour, that two-day festival that happened one time up at Heartwood Acres. Hey, good morning. It's 10:40. Coming up on New at Noon today, I've got a brand new track from the Portland band New Constellations on New at Noon. If you like synth and new wave music, check out New Constellations today on New at Noon. The Daily Feedback today, dealing with a song or bands that have birds in their names. 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Thought of this track because it's so gorgeous out today, a beautiful summer day with a high around 80 degrees and sunshine. Al Green with his take on the Lou Reed classic, Perfect Day.

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Won't You Come Out Tonight? It seems like the song that you play when Jesse Wells is coming to town for that evening. Masks Off is the new album. Jesse Wells will be in Pittsburgh in the month of October. A Flock of Seagulls from the Wishing album, and Al Green with his take on Lou Reed's Perfect Day. That cover came out back in 2023, high around 81, and sunny skies for today. It'll be partly cloudy tonight. It looks like a good chance of more sunshine throughout most of the day tomorrow, and the rain returning tomorrow evening, according to the forecast right now. Coming up on New at Noon today, we've got some synth pop from the Portland band New Constellations. We'll get to a track on the Kyle File from Johnny Cash today and continue on with the key tracks of Courtney Barnett. 1 o'clock, we'll play another key track from Courtney Barnett here on WYEP. Fruition sure put on a great show on Friday night at the Allegheny River Trail Park. After an afternoon filled with rain, the sun came out, and there were a lot of folks that were out at the park on Friday night for a neighborhood concert series show. Here is Fruition's latest called Oh Well.

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His fifth album will be out at the end of September, called Happiness Anytime. There are four songs out from it right now, including Light the Way. That is new music from Leon Bridges on WYEP. And this new 12-track project is produced by a couple of members of the band Jungle. So you're going to get some vintage soul blended with some adventurous grooves and beats on the new release, just like that track there, called Light the Way. It'll be his fifth album out in late September. Eurythmics in that set of music, and starting off the 11 o'clock hour with Sweet Dreams. Tame Impala's It Might Be Time, and Fruition, their new record, will be out at the end of August. In fact, August the 28th, a week from Friday, you'll be able to listen to something more. Got a little preview this last Friday, not only with a live and direct session, but with their show at the Allegheny River Trail Park on Friday night. Turned out to be a beautiful evening as far as the sunshine. At least the sun came out after a week long of just drenching rains, and it rained up until about 3 o'clock on Friday afternoon. Hey there, Kyle with you till 2 today here on WYEP. We've got some new music from New Constellations in the Spotlight. If you like synthwave, check it out. They're from Portland. It's our new at noon today, New Constellations. Just a few minutes, we'll get to one from Margaret Glaspie. Also, Johnny Cash in the Spotlight on the Kyle File today. And we'll do the latest from U2. First, it's music from Monrovia's Bloodline. Here is Heavyfoot.

0: The band, fronted by singer and guitarist BJ Barham, is in town for a show at the Thunderbird. But first, they'll be here at WIEP for an interview with me, Joey Spehar, and to play some songs from their latest album, New Ways to Lose. It's American Aquarium this Wednesday at 1:15, live and direct on WIEP.
1: Hey!

That's Margaret Gillespie's new one called Michigan. It's from the new album called I Am Both, which, according to a bunch of reviews, is a call to action and kind of threads through the album, both personal and political, and some really deep songwriting, from what I've heard, on the new one called I Am Both from Margaret Gillespie in Pittsburgh for a show later on in the month of September. Father and Daughter from Paul Simon, and it was Monrovia's Heavy Foot from Bloodline, that singer-songwriter that's based out of Chattanooga, Tennessee, and was born into a civil war in Liberia. Good morning, it's 11:22, a lot of sunshine today, high around 81 degrees, kind of a perfect summer day today, low of 63 tonight, and some sunshine in the forecast before the rain returns late tomorrow night and through the day on Thursday. Some new music coming up from Josiah and the Bonnevilles. We'll get to the latest from Biba Doobie and check out Charlie Crockett from the album Clovis, all before 12 noon here on WYEP. 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

got through, well, that's when we noticed that we only had one tail fin. About that time, my wife walked out, and I could see in her eyes that she had her doubts. But she opened the door and said, "Honey, take me for a spin."

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WYEP's Neighborhood Concert Series is in Monroeville on Saturday, August 29th at Tall Trees Amphitheater for a free show with Devin Gilfillian. Zach Keim and Deja Monet.

It's one of two songs that are out right now from Beba Doobie's forthcoming album called Pylon, and Sun Has Set is the rocker there. New music on WYEP, plus The Verve, their classic Bittersweet Symphony from Urban Hymns, a great album from beginning to end. And Josiah and the Bonnevilles will be playing Pittsburgh September the 22nd, As is the new release. There is Going Gone. Little Johnny Cash in the spotlight on the Kyle File today. Good morning. It's 11:38. Plenty of sunshine today and a gorgeous summer day. High right around 80 degrees. We have some new synth pop from the Portland band New Constellations to check out on New at Noon today. Some Broken Bells on the way. And if you haven't heard the new one from Daniel Ponder, we'll get to that new song in the 12 o'clock hour here on WYEP. 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

Listen at 1:15 for an interview with me, Kyle Smith, and some songs from Jess's upcoming sixth album, A Mile South of Heaven. That's this Monday afternoon at 91.3 WYEP.

B.B. Stockwell's When You Know on WYP, plus Waiting on the World to Change from John Mayer, and a classic from Squeeze, and that set of music from the album Argy Bargy. It's 11:53. New at Noon features a band with new in their name. New Constellations are from Portland. We'll check out their synth sounds in just a few minutes here on WYEP. First, though, an album that was recorded back in March by Charlie Crockett. It's called Clovis, and he worked in Clovis, New Mexico, with producer Shooter Jennings on this new 14-track album. And he recorded it at the legendary Norman Petty Studios, honoring musical ghosts like Buddy Holly and also Waylon Jennings. Here is the track called The Hallelujah Trail, new music from Charlie Crockett.

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New Constellations are a band that I guess fall into the categories of dream pop and synth pop and indie dance music. It was formed by lifelong friends and collaborators Harley Case and Josh Smith, make up New Constellations. Here's the brand new single called Hot Blooded, today's new at noon.

That's music from Broken Bells on WYP. Danger Mouse and James Mercer teamed up for that project many times. Coffeehouse Classics Volume 1 came out in 2018. There is Shelter, plus a new song from New Constellations, the Portland synthwave band. Have a new record out soon called It Comes in Waves, and Hot Blooded is the name of the tune here at 91.3 WYEP. I do have some new music from Danielle Ponder in just a moment. She's the one that gave up a career in law and being a lawyer to become a musician a few years ago, and it's turning out quite well. I'll play the new song in just a moment called Sun and Moon. We've got the daily feedback and songs with bands with birds in their names. That's coming up. We've got three requests lined up for you, plus the latest from Death Cab for Cutie a little bit later on this hour. Little reminder to vote in our next big countdown. 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

Pittsburgh band The Laurel Lowlifes on WYP. August is the song. Hopefully you'll catch them live sometime, and you can catch them live on the air tonight. Live and direct session airs at 7 p.m. They're our local 913 Artist of the Month for August with the song called August. Rather fitting. Oasis with Champagne Supernova and Danielle Ponder. I'm loving that one a lot. It's called Sun and Moon from the forthcoming album called Everything Has Changed. It's right here on WYEP. Hey, good afternoon. It's 12:22, where support for WYEP comes from our members and from the law offices of Darth M. Newman, a litigation law firm, online at dnewmanlaw.com. 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Sonny Till was the lead singer of the Baltimore band The Orioles. They got known because they pioneered doo-wop in the late 40s and early 50s. He would have been 101 today. So in honor of Sonny Till from the band The Orioles, we ask you to name some other great bands named after birds. Counting Crows and Rain King.

Bands named after birds in the spotlight of the Daily Feedback today. Thanks for all the requests. We could have done the Birds or the Yardbirds or Black Crows. That was the Jayhawks. This Forgotten Town, they have a new record coming out this fall, and they'll be playing Pittsburgh in October. And Rain King from Counting Crows on WYEP, and a band that we had in last week, and they referenced this song, or at least Rosemary did during the interview, Old Crow Medicine Show and Wagon Wheel.

Last Thursday was just a special treat when we had Old Crow Medicine Show in for a live and direct session. That goes back to a release from 2004, and they co-wrote that one with Bob Dylan. Now, Bob Dylan wrote Rock Me Mama Like a Wagon Wheel as an outtake, an unfinished thing. And 25 years later, Catch from the band Old Crow Medicine Show found the bootleg and wrote new verses around that song, and contacted Dylan's camp for permission to release it, and so they share a 50-50 writing credit on Wagon Wheel. Old Crow Medicine Show in the spotlight on the Daily Feedback today. Songs with birds in their name. Bands with birds in their name. This Forgotten Town from the Jayhawks and Counting Crows. Thanks for all the requests. Joey will give you the topic of the day tomorrow morning at 7:20. And you get to vote on songs, and I'll play them back at 12:20. 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New one from Casey Musgraves is called Mexico Honey.

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Our headliner is up-and-coming singer-songwriter Blessing Jolie. 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

There is Punching the Flowers, Death Cab for Cutie, from their latest album, I Built You a Tower, here at 91.3 WYEP, 1901, the big song from Phoenix, plus David Bowie, the remastered version there of Heroes. And Casey Musgraves brought us Mexico Honey. That's a new one from her latest album in Pittsburgh in just a few weeks. In fact, early September, the date on the show at PPG Paints Arena. As always, check out our concert calendar for details at WYEP.org/concerts. Key tracks on the way, the music of Courtney Barnett this week here on WYEP, and three, count them, three live and direct sessions. Tonight, you can check out the Pittsburgh band, the Laurel Lowlifes, will air their live and direct session at 7. They are local 913 Artist of the Month for August. Tomorrow, we've got American Aquarium live and direct at 1:15 tomorrow. And next Monday, we're going to welcome Jess Williamson, the LA singer-songwriter, to our studios to talk about a new album and get some live music and conversation. Here is You're the Man, the latest from Brother Wallace.

This is Pittsburgh's independent music source, 91.3 WYEP and WYEP HD Pittsburgh. 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Heard so many great things about Courtney Barnett's wonderful show last week here in Pittsburgh. Thought I'd spotlight the five key tracks of the Australian rocker this week. Courtney Barnett put out Sometimes I Sit and Think and Sometimes I Just Sit back in 2015. Here's one of the key tracks this week from Courtney Barnett called Dead Fox.

Latest from Weezer on WYP. Their new album will be out this Friday that is just self-titled, but it's also known as the Gold Album. The lead singer of Wednesday helps out on We Might As Well Be Strangers, Weezer's new single. Dead Fox, Courtney Barnett, the second of five key tracks this week here on WYEP. Tune in throughout the week at 1 o'clock, and we'll serve up, three more key tracks from Courtney Barnett at 1 o'clock this week. New rocker from Caroline Rose is on the way in the near future, and within about 20 minutes, we'll get to the new song from Stephen Wilson Jr. And the new one features Miranda Lambert, and he sometimes falls kind of on the country side of music, but this one definitely a grunge rocker from Stephen Wilson Jr. Plus the latest from the British band Yard Act, all before 2 o'clock here on WYEP, 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Black Pumas and Colors on WYEP.

The band, fronted by singer and guitarist BJ Barham, is in town for a show at the Thunderbird. But first, they'll be here at WYEP for an interview with me, Joey Spehar, and to play some songs from their latest album, New Ways to Lose. It's American Aquarium this Wednesday at 1:15, live and direct on WYEP.

Caroline Rose turning up the volume on Yip Yip Yow from Gentling the Horse at the Walt Whitman Mall. That's the name of the new record from Caroline Rose. She's out touring with Modest Mouse. We'll be through Pittsburgh in the month of October. Edwin Collins, A Girl Like You, and Black Pumas, their big breakthrough song, Colors. Believe it or not, that song is 7 years old. Got some music coming up from Sierra Farrell, who will be in Pittsburgh in a few short weeks, and a new one from Role Model, also coming to Pittsburgh this fall. And we'll check out some Kingfish. That's Christone Kingfish Ingram from his album from a couple of years ago called 662. Here is Whip the Wind from Son Little on WYEP.

0: WYEP's Neighborhood Concert Series is in Monroeville on Saturday, August 29th at Tall Trees Amphitheater for a free show with Devin Gilfillian. Zach Keim and Deja Monet will open the show. 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
1: Wake up again in an old motel. Is it somewhere different? I can't tell.

who I am. If I could just get back home to pick up where we left off, I'd take better care of myself.

There is Stephen Wilson Jr., who's from the same hometown in southern Indiana as John Mellencamp. Hardwired is the new single featuring Miranda Lambert. That's Stephen Wilson Jr. in Pittsburgh for a show in early December. Cassius Culpepper will be opening up for Stephen Wilson Jr. Sierra Farrell with American Dreaming. That's from Trail of Flowers from a couple of years ago. September the 1st, the date on the show here in Pittsburgh. One from the Kinks and Sun Little's Whip the Wind is from the album City Folk from early this year. 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

listen at 1:15 for an interview with me, Kyle Smith, and some songs from Jess's upcoming sixth album, A Mile South of Heaven. That's this Monday afternoon on 91.3 WYEP.

That's from 2021, the song 662, singing about his area code in the South. Chris Stone, Kingfish Ingram on WYEP, back in Pittsburgh this fall for a mid-October show. Life on the Run from Brandi Carlile, and from Fear of Music, the classic there from Talking Heads with Heaven. And High Hopes 3000, that's the name of the track from the new Role Model album that is now out. October the 1st, the date on the show. First one I see at the Citizens Live at the Wiley, the new venue over in Uptown. Well, good afternoon. Thank you so much for tuning in. Rosemary's here to take you through this Tuesday afternoon. Don't forget, tonight at 7 p.m., we've got Live and Direct session. We'll be airing with the Laurel Lowlifes, our local 913 artist for August right here in Pittsburgh. This is the British band Yard Act with their new one called New Beginnings on WYEP.

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We are 91.3 WYEP and WYEP HD Pittsburgh. 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

That song will forever be timeless because it's such an excellent message. Respect yourself. You're not going to respect anybody else if you don't start there. That's the Staple Singers. We also heard Northside with a very respectable song called T-Bone. That's from their new album, Coal and Soul. I'm Rosemary. This is WYEP. Oh, it's a nice day out there. Humidity not too bad. Temperature low 80s. Just one of the prettiest days we've had in quite some time. Hope you're enjoying it out there. And if you're not out there yet, hope you'll enjoy it this evening with a nice little walk or something. I have a ton of music to get to here, so let's jump on it. Everyone for 10 Minutes is the name of a new album from Bleachers, and this is called We Should Talk.

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0: Oh man, Devin Gafilian is coming to town. He is going to play Tall Trees Amphitheater, and it's a WYEP neighborhood concert, which means it's free and you can just hang out and enjoy the show. I hope you're going to be part of that. That's Black Dog Rabbit Hole. It's a brand new song from his album, Time Will Tell. We also heard Bonnie Raitt. What is Success? That's a song written by Alan Toussaint, the great Alan Toussaint. We also heard MGMT with Time to Pretend and We Should Talk from Bleachers. I'm Rosemary. 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So now we're going to check out Genesis Owusu, who's been making some fabulous music. He really is a standout. He doesn't sound like anybody else. This is called Human Again, Genesis Owusu on WYEP.
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They've got a sound. That is the Womack Sisters with Chauffeur, and their new album just came out, and it's simply called the Womack Sisters. They have that family kind of like bonding with the language. It's just like you can't get that any other way. REM, What's the Frequency, Kenneth, from the Monster album from 1994. We heard Sharon Van Etten, Comeback Kid, and Genesis Owusu. Rosemary here with you. It's about 20 minutes before 3 o'clock, top of the hour. We'll go below the surface with some terrific music recorded here in the WYEP studios with Valerie June. 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RAD works here. Janelle Monáe, Turntables.

The band, fronted by singer and guitarist BJ Barham, is in town for a show at the Thunderbird. But first, they'll be here at WYEP for an interview with me, Joey Spehar, and to play some songs from their latest album, New Ways to Lose. It's American Aquarium this Wednesday at 1:15, live and direct on WYEP.

Billy Strings Burn, the other end. He is an intense guy. I saw him being interviewed, and he was talking about surviving addiction, not just his, but like within his family. And I think that has a big impact on this new album, So Much for Goodbyes, which is coming out on the 28th. We heard XTC with Making Plans for Nigel. Nigel, great name for a cat, I think. It was such a British name. I don't know, maybe your cat will take on an accent if you name your cat Nigel. We also heard from Janelle Monáe. I'm Rosemary. It's WYEP. Thanks for hanging out here with me and enjoying music. Hey, tomorrow afternoon, we're having a live and direct session. Joey Spehar is back after taking some time off, and he is going to jump right in feet first by interviewing BJ Barnum and his band, American Aquarium. They have an album on the way called New Ways to Lose. They're going to play the Thunderbird tomorrow night, but they're going to stop by here first, 1:15, and perform live on air, and Joey will talk to them. Here comes Lucy Dacus, still planting those tomatoes.

He is my final serenade. He is a gun and he is a blade. He is a picture that I saved for too long. He is my credit card.

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1: I'm Rosemary Welsh with Below the Surface, highlights of performances and interviews from the Community Broadcast Center. The seven-generation principle comes from the Iroquois Nation. Valerie June shares how that concept has impacted not just her music, but her life.
2: In Indigenous culture, an elder that I was on a panel with, the elders taught him that whatever action we make in the world, that action has to be thought about for the seven generations that are to come. And so I thought about, well, what were my ancestors doing? Where are my seven generations? And as an African-American woman from Tennessee, and my land is surrounded by cotton fields, I see my ancestors. And they are not bitter. They are not sad. They are rejoicing because I'm free. And they want to see more of that freedom for all beings. If I think about the message that my ancestors planted in the fields for me to find, then I think about who I am and who I want to be for those seven generations that are coming after me, that I have a lot of responsibility and I'm an oracle of what the future will be. I'm telling what that future is in my actions every day.

0: Inspired by the seven generation principle, Valerie June investigates her own legacy.
1: I think about longevity and life and hard times, and I'm like, well, Mom Bessie, my great-grandmother, who I did get to meet, she lived to 102. Her people before were slaves. She lived through that, but she also lived to see me and my freedom and all of the freedom and magic that we all bring in our time. And I think about our hard times, and I'm like, you know what, if our elders, if my grandparents and my great uncle and the people that I've known can make it through hard times and believe in beauty and still give me that gift, then I can do that. And so I have that responsibility in the world to do that for others.
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Donald Fagen, the surviving member of the two men who really were the founders of Steely Dan, Walter Becker and Donald Fagen. Donald has officially retired, and I do believe he's turning 80 years old in January. So, you know, he's living a very quiet, lovely, comfortable life in Woodstock, New York these days, is what I've heard. That was Hey 19 from the Gaucho album, which was supposed to be the last album from Steely Dan. They released it in 1980, and then 20 years later, they released another record, and finally won a Grammy Award. We also heard Valerie June recorded in the WYEP studios with Endless Tree, Mumford & Sons with Here. So, here we are. I'm Rosemary. There you are. Maybe a WYEP member if you are. Thank you for supporting this independent public radio station. Lots of good stuff coming your way. We have free concerts coming up with Devin Gafilian and Blessing Jolie. You can check that out at WYEP.org/neighborhood because that's a neighborhood concert series. Here's a band that just played a WYEP neighborhood concert last Friday. They were great. Fruition. I'm Not Afraid.

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Zach Keim and Deja Monet will open the show. 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

She sounds a lot like a very young Bonnie Raitt. That is Humbird with Daughter of Empire. Her album, Morning When It Comes, is coming out on September 25th. We heard Blues Traveler with Hook, going back to that album 4 from 1994, and Fruition as well. They've got an album coming on August 28th. Lots of music still coming your way as we move through this 2026. I'm Rosemary. 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

Listen at 1:15 for an interview with me, Kyle Smith, and some songs from Jess's upcoming sixth album, A Mile South of Heaven. 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

0: 91.3 WYEP, that is Brendan Weddle with $2 Pistol. We heard Bright Eyes with Four Winds, Low Cut Connie, Can't Be Wrong. He's coming to Mr. Smalls October 22nd, Allman Brothers in there too. I'm Rosemary, this is WYEP. Happy to be hanging out here with you. 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
0: Well, today I thought I would bring you some music from Sarah Dash, who was one of the founding members of the band LaBelle, along with Patti LaBelle. Great music that those folks made. And of course, Sarah went on to make music on her own for many, many years, passed away September 20th of 2021. But on this, what would have been her 81st birthday, I thought I would bring you something from Lady Marmalade, one that I know that you'll know.

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Jack White, Dollar Bill, the name of that one, and he'll play Citizens Live at the Wiley November 12th. Peter Bjorn and John Depp with a little whistling going on there with young folks, and the great LaBelle with Lady Marmalade. Good afternoon, I'm Rosemary, it's WYEP, and tonight you can tune in for a live and direct session with the Laurel Lowlifes. They're WYEP's local 913 artist for August. So 7 o'clock, listen for their music and in a conversation with Joey Spehar. You can also check out more information on the Laurel Lowlifes, but also other artists who have been featured in WYEP's Local 913 at WYEP.org/local913. Panda Bears, Sonic Boom, and together, a question of when.

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There you have Elton John from Honky Chateau, the album going way back there into the early 1970s. That was Rocket Man. Hope you enjoyed that one. I'm Rosemary. This is WYEP. And we also heard from The Sacred Souls, Any Old Fool, and also in there, we heard from The Killers, Your Side of Town. And there was a time back in the 1970s where there seemed to be a lot of songs that referenced space, whether it was Bowie or Elton John or Harry Nilsson. There were a lot of folks that were kind of, I mean, it was the height of like the moonwalks and all that stuff. I'm Rosemary. It's WYEP. Thanks for hanging out here. And as I mentioned, we do have a live and direct tonight with Laurel Lowlifes. That's coming up at 7. Tomorrow, 1:15, it's American Aquarium here in the WYEP studios. Here's Julia Jacklin. Get away from me. I think I'll love you soon.

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Our headliner is up-and-coming singer-songwriter Blessing Joe Lee. Clinton Clegg of Pittsburgh band The Common Heart will open this night of free music. 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

Cage the Elephant, Beaches in Tennessee, Springsteen with Cover Me, and Daft Punk, Get Lucky. Jolie Jacklin starting things off. Good afternoon. Rosemary here with you on WYEP. 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The next WYEP

EP concert in the Neighborhood Concert Series is coming up on the 29th. It's going to be at Tall Trees Amphitheater in Monroeville, Devon Gaffillion. It is going to be a good time. Hope you're going to be there. And if you want more details, wyep.org/neighborhood. Here's Eddie Ninevolt. He's blowing up.

band, fronted by singer and guitarist BJ Barham, is in town for a show at the Thunderbird. But first, they'll be here at WYEP for an interview with me, Joey Spehar, and to play some songs from their latest album, New Ways to Lose. It's American Aquarium this Wednesday at 1:15, live and direct on WYEP.

Orville Peck with Too Little Too Late has an album coming out next month. Everything But the Girl with Wrong from the Walking Wounded album from 1996. We heard John Batiste with Freedom and Eddie Ninevolt, who will be making his way to Pittsburgh. And if you are curious about shows coming to town, WYEP.org/concert. Boy, there's a lot of information there. I'm Rosemary. 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

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Zach Keim and Deja Monet will open the show. 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

know. That's Blessing Jolie, and she is going to be playing the WYEP Neighborhood Concert Series in September. Details at WYEP.org/neighborhood. We also heard Stevie Wonder, If You Really Love Me. That one goes back to 1971. So I think Stevie was, I think he was like 21 years old when he recorded that one. Paul Simon, You Can Call Me Ale, and that's from the Graceland release, John Legend in there too. I'm Rosemary, and this is WYEP. Tomorrow, American Aquarium is going to be here in the studios to perform live for you at 1:15. They're going to head over to Thunderbird a little bit later in the day. Joyce Behar gets a chance to talk to the band about what's going on. They have a new album coming out. So if you don't know too much about American Aquarium, you'll get your opportunity to discover that tomorrow. One of the things we'll love to do here at WYEP. Greta Van Fleet, Highway Tune.

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Well, finally, it was bound to happen. Bridget Calls Me Baby has a Pittsburgh date. They're going to play Mr. Smalls on October 16th from their album Irresistible. That's I Can Take the Sun Out of the Sky. Here Comes the Rain Again, Eurythmics, and Tegan and Sarah Back in Your Head with that very confusing line, I'm not unfaithful, but I'll stray. I'm not clear on what that means. I'm Rosemary. This is WYEP. Tonight on WYEP, it's a live and direct session with the Laurel Lowlifes. That's WYEP's local 913 artist for August. Check it out. 7 o'clock, a performance and conversation with Joey Spehar. And you can find out more about the Laurel Lowlifes and the artist that WYEP has featured with our local 913 by going to wyep.org/local913. The Black Keys, Loaf High.

Listen at 1:15 for an interview with me, Kyle Smith, and some songs from Jess's upcoming sixth album, A Mile South of Heaven. That's this Monday afternoon on 91.3 WYEP.

Owl Infinity is coming out September 11th. That's OW, by the way, Owl Infinity. And from that album, Hot Slob, the band Sylvanesso. Pearl Jam did Given to Flying. We heard from the Black Keys from their Let's Rock album from, 7 years back now. I'm Rosemary. 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Hey, tomorrow afternoon, it's an alt-country performance in the WYEP studios. Who's stopping by? American Aquarium. It's BJ Barnum's band. He's in town for a Thunderbird show. Gets a chance to talk with Joey Spiar and play some songs from the new album, New Ways to Lose. That's tomorrow afternoon, 1:15, American Aquarium, live and direct on WYEP. Here's an old one, America.

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Nick Carpenter is the name of the artist, but he records as Medium Build. Home Depot, the name of that one. King of Having Fun is an album that will be out September 4th. Sean Colvin, All Fall Down. We heard the Rolling Stones and the Stars, America, A Horse with No Name. 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And L.A. folk singer-songwriter Jess Williamson is coming to WYEP on Monday for a live and direct session. That'll be at 1:15. Kyle Smith will talk to her about her upcoming album. It's going to be her sixth, and it will be called A Mile South of Heaven. And the track I've heard from that, oh, it gets me close to weeping. So we'll find out more about that come Monday. Phoebe Bridgers' new album, this is Lost Boys.

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1: 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Voting is open right now, WYEP.org/countdown. 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There's music coming up with Andy Cook, and here comes Buffalo Traffic Jam with Pictures of You.

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'Twas in another lifetime, one of toil and blood, when blackness was a virtue, the road was full of mud. I came in from the wilderness, a creature void of form. Come in, she said, I'll give you shelter from the storm. And if I pass this way again, you can rest assured I'll always do my best for her, on that I give my word. In a world of steel-eyed death and men who are fighting to be warm, come in, she said, I'll give ya shelter from the storm. Not a word was spoke between us, there was little risk involved. Everything up to that point had been left unresolved. Try imagining a place where it's always safe and warm. Come

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Hunted like a crocodile, ravaged in the corn. 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

It's Bobby D. Bob Dylan here at WYEP. Shelter from the Storm. We also heard from the band Michigander. Their latest is called Freaking Out. Now, Michigander was here for the WYEP Summer Music Festival. Headlined it, in fact, back in June. They are coming back to town in November. November 14th, they'll be playing the Thunderbird. Well, good evening. I'm Andy here with you at Pittsburgh's independent music source. We are WYEP. Dave Matthews is coming up this hour. We are going to hear from the Indigo Girls, new stuff from Grace Potter, and a guy named Alex Almond, who's got a great sort of country rock sound. We'll check him out later on. This is Oh He Dead. They're out of Washington, D.C., and they've got new music. This is called More Than I Needed.

The band, fronted by singer and guitarist BJ Barham, is in town for a show at the Thunderbird. But first, they'll be here at WYEP for an interview with me, Joey Spehar, and to play some songs from their latest album, New Ways to Lose. It's American Aquarium this Wednesday at 1:15, live and direct on WYEP.

The Alabama Shakes are going to have their first full length out in many, many years in about a week and a half. That one called I Feel Hope Coming, the new release will be I Must Be Dreaming. It's all here at WYEP. Dave Matthews in there from his solo release that he put out in 2003. That's the track Save Me and Oh He Dead. More Than I Needed. We'll hear a new full length from them at the end of September. 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Coming up very soon is the Lumineers, and we'll hear as well from Grace Potter later on, Alejandro Escovedo. Awesome artist out of Austin, Texas, who's been doing it for many decades. He's coming up as well. Echo and the Bunnymen have new music, the first in over a decade. This is called Brussels is Haunted here at WYEP.

WYEP's Neighborhood Concert Series is in Monroeville on Saturday, August 29th at Tall Trees Amphitheater for a free show with Devin Gilfillian. Zach Keim and Deja Monet will open the show. 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

His name's Alex Allman, and the track is called California Blues. You get that Birds, that Graham Parsons kind of vibe, don't you? I mean, it's kind of dripping with it. I really like it. California Blues, Alex Allman here at WYEP. Indigo Girls with Galileo. We heard from the Lumineers and Echo and the Bunnymen. It's brand new from them. It's called Brussels is Haunted. I'm Andy. 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Well, coming up at the top of the hour, we have a live and direct session here at WYEP with the band The Laurel Lowlifes. They're our local 913 artist for this month. They're going to be sitting down with Joey to have a conversation and play us some music. We're all very excited here at the station. That's coming up again at the top of the hour. Dire Straits before that and Grace Potter. This is Alejandro Escovedo, a guy that started off in punk bands in San Francisco, in the Bay Area. I believe he also spent some time in New York City in some punk bands. We're talking way back, like the late 70s. And then he moved to Austin, Texas. He's been there a really long time making great music. This is from just a couple years ago. It's called Bury Me, WYEP.

listen at 1:15 for an interview with me, Kyle Smith, and some songs from Jess's upcoming 6th album, A Mile South of Heaven. That's this Monday afternoon on 91.3 WYEP. When

0: Do you love me not?
1: Oh, that's Grace Potter here at WYEP with a brand new one. That's definitely got energy. It's extremely catchy. It's called Love Me Not. And she'll have a new release out at the end of this week. It's called Trespasser. Dire Straits in there, too. And Alejandro Escovedo, Bury Me is the track. Well, coming up here at the top of the hour, we've got your live and direct session with the Laurel Lowlifes, our local 913 artist for the month of August. Joey's going to be sitting down with them in just a few minutes, and they're going to play some music. They're going to answer some questions. It's going to be a great time. Modest Mouse here. This is new. It's called Picking Dragon's Pockets.

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1: We are live and direct from the WYEP studios today with a room full of WYEP supporters. And the Laurel Lowlifes, our local 913 artists for August. Now, we're going to get to know them in just a minute, but, you know, we got to start with the song. So, Laurel Lowlifes, take it away.

0: Well, we are live and direct with the Laurel Lowlifes today here on WYAP. They are from right here in Pittsburgh and featured all month long on the local 913. So for anyone listening who doesn't know you yet, can you give us a little bit of the backstory? How did you get here?
1: Yeah, we all met in the music scene and were gigging together, kind of in like a couple of different projects and things, and all sort of decided now officially a little over 2 years ago, like, oh man, we actually like groove pretty good. We get along really well. Let's like make this a real deal thing. Give it a shot. So yeah, that's kind of how we got here today.
0: Well, I love the name. I'm a big fan of the Laurel Highlands, so I do appreciate the pun. Who's the genius in the band? And did you know immediately that you had the best band name in Pittsburgh?
1: So, hilariously enough, no one in the band actually came up with the name. I was a barista for a couple of years, and one of my coworkers at the time, I was yapping their ear off and was like, oh, I don't know, we don't have a name yet, and I want it to be something with like maybe an herb or a flower or something earthy, and brought up like Laurel and a couple of other herbs and things, and they were like, well, Laurel, okay, L and L, what else could be L? Laurel Lowlifes? And I was like, how did you, wait, I've been debating about this for a month, how did you do that fast? Yeah,
0: it's perfect. And I think in certain musical genres, like there's more of an openness to that particular kind of humor. But there's also a fine line between being like a band that is funny and like being a joke band. And I think that you guys have the fun, serious ratio, like at just the right level, which is something that I struggle with a lot, you know, where I should be sincere, but I end up just making a joke. So how do you do it? And have there been instances where you felt like, you know, maybe we need to write this in a different way?
1: Oh, yeah, for sure. This group is quite the dynamic. I think I'm pretty serious, maybe sometimes too much so. And David... David might be a little bit of the funny guy. So I think it comes down to just how we work as a group and being willing to let people have their strong suits in their different areas. When it comes to writing, that line between humor and seriousness, I think it's music is supposed to be fun. It's supposed to be something that's a creative outlet. So we have the time of our lives getting to write it. And sometimes you're writing about something that is more lighthearted and just the joy of what can come and go in life. And sometimes you're writing about not that. And, you know, we just kind of let those emotions be what they need to be for whatever song it needs to be.
0: And there's more than one songwriter in this group as well, right? And there's more than one lead singer sometimes. So how do you decide, you know, what's going to end up on tape? Like, is it a democratic process? Is there someone who's a bit more heavy handed? Because I feel like it can be good, but it can also be challenging.
1: Yeah, I think we took a good bit at the beginning of this project to really hone in on what is the Lowlifes sound. And I think we tend to just kind of, we write individually. Sometimes we all write together. And we have a pretty good grasp on, okay, this is good for this project. So we'll bring this one forward. Or, well, I have this other song that I really like, but it's not the right sound for this. David, do you want to talk a little bit about that? I feel like you're also pretty...
2: Yeah, I mean, I don't know. I feel like every time we bring a song to the table, there's a bit of like picking apart that goes on, which ultimately ends up making the song better. Just kind of, oh, we should add a stop here. Oh, we should change up the rhythm in this one part. And so I feel like all the time we like bring something to the table that we think is a complete song, and it turns out it was 70% of a song, and that missing 30 like comes into it through, you know, group dynamics.
0: And I feel like that takes a lot of trust too, right? I mean, you guys have to know that everybody's here to do the best to serve the song.
1: Yeah, absolutely. And it's an entire process. It really is. But we all definitely come to the table with, you know, criticism or critique or feedback or guidance as always being a strengthener and never a, well, we don't like it, you know? And I also think that we've known each other now for a good bit. So we do a good job at, you know, being honest with each other.
3: Yeah, I was going to bring that up, how being able to accept constructive criticism, not as personal criticism, whenever you're collaboratively working on a project is really important, because someone will bring a song idea, and it's very personal when you bring your own creation to the table, and then someone says, oh, I like this, but how about we change that? And being able to be flexible with that is really important.
0: Well, you guys want to play a couple more songs, and then I'll give you my notes?
1: Yeah, sounds good. Yeah, we're ready for it.
2: 1, 2, 3, 4.

0: So good. It's the Laurel Lowlifes here on WYAP. We are live and direct with the band today, spotlighting them throughout the month of August. And that, so I do have a note for you. That song is perfect. It is absolutely perfect. I love to hear it. Tell us a little bit about how that one came together.
1: I wrote that one. woohoo. Yeah, that song, the backstory on that one's kind of funny. The song came out of necessity. When we started up this project, we were looking at our set list and I was like, you know, guys, we just need like a fun drinking song. Like we just need something that like, if people don't like folk, if they don't like Americana or they're not into Stomp and Holler, like it's just something that's going to make them want to dance and listen and just have some fun with us. So that song started with the chorus of, baby, bring your smokes, not bring the beer. That was the first line to that entire song. And then the rest kind of built around it. And it became this, just this fun upbeat. We're here for the fun of it. Kind of summer shindig. Yeah.
0: It's working. I mean, I'm craving a smoke and something cool right now, except we're at work. So maybe later. Now, Britt, would you take a minute to introduce everyone else here on stage today and yourself?
1: Yeah.
0: Of course, too.
1: Yeah, of course. Well, first off, we got Brendan Beaver over there on the drums. We have the one and only Dan Miller up on that bass. We have David Powell on the guitar. We got Jack Hill on the mandolin. And yeah, howdy, my name is Britt, not Laurel.
0: Well, while the love is strong in this room, I'm curious who else in Pittsburgh should we be listening to? Because I feel like for some people it can be overwhelming to, you know, try to just like look at the Pittsburgh music scene and try to figure it out on their own. So we like you. Who do you like?
1: Yeah, we're big fans of Vita Chai, Wake Robin, Colt Winter Lepley, Dave Shepard. Who else has a good one to throw out there?
2: Nick Guckert was the first musician to be nice to me when I moved to Pittsburgh. So Nick Guckert.
1: Nick Guckert's great.
0: He's such
1: too.
0: A sweetie.
1: Yeah. Yeah. Anyone else got one that they want to throw in the ring? Woodland Creatures. Oh, Bonnie and the Mere Mortals too. Bonnie's awesome. Yeah, there are so many really great musicians here in Pittsburgh, especially in the folk scene. It's a really wonderful community here.
0: And I feel like a lot of people are making this music, but they're also, you know, trying to survive. So I saw a video that you put out on Instagram a couple of months ago saying that, you know, nobody talks about how wild it is to do something like this and then have to go back to the office. So
1: which
0: talk about it. Describe that feeling for us.
1: Yeah, I get to do that today. Yeah, it is a really interesting dynamic. And it's one that I guess I've had a personal shift in. So I've gone from being a barista, which was definitely a little more, made my schedule a little more available for things like this, to now I run a music school. So I've gotten this like sit down desk job. And there were just so many nights where, you know, we'd be out late gigging and we'd have a room of tons of people listening to our music. And then you go to work and you're like, whoa, now I'm in normal life. And it's very weird, but it's out of necessity too, you know? Yeah. It's tough to be a musician these days. Gotta do what you gotta do.
0: So what can we do on this side of the stage to make sure that you're supported so that maybe you don't have to go back to the office next week? Like what in your opinion are the most important real world things that we can do as music fans to support our favorite musicians?
1: Go to live music, support local small venues. That's the biggest one. It's, you know, there's only so much that you can do with creativity like this. And it's way more fun to have an audience listening to your music, than it is to just bust it out in studio, send it out into the ether, and then hope that people are listening. So that's the biggest one. Go to local shows, support local bands. And then I personally recommend that if you're downloading music, you know, we're all on all of the platforms, as most artists have to be. But if you have a way of being able to buy it, do it. You know, if it's CDs, vinyls, if it's downloads, that money goes directly back to the artists, and that's another great way to directly support.
0: Yeah, and you guys have super cool merch too. I saw a video of you literally hand stamping t-shirts. So how important is the visual aspect of your band to you? Because I feel like it can be a great way to like continue to tell the story once the music has stopped playing.
1: Yeah. So I'll start this by saying something that might be divisive. I don't like AI. I refuse to use it. And all of our merch, everything we have in this band is handmade by me. And all the designs are hand-carved rubber stamps that then I roll with ink and slap them on, heat press, all of it. It's all hand-done. And I think that it's really important, especially while we're at the size that we're at now, it's such a nice way to get to connect with your fan base, with your audience, to say, like, here's a handmade piece of art that you now get to wear. And I feel like that's just so much more unique and connective than being like, here's a screen print that we have 150 of the exact same thing. Give us $50. Yeah.
0: Yeah. I hate AI too. It's okay. Yeah. Not divisive here, but we're really glad that we got to do this today. Excited to get some more people to find out about the Laurel Lowlife. So what you got plans for the rest of the summer? I mean, we're already into August. You going to be playing out around Pittsburgh? Anywhere else?
2: Yeah, we're playing the festival in Sharpsburg. I think it's the festival 19th. Celebrating the anniversary of Sharpsburg on September 19th.
0: Okay. And you can find info on that on our concert calendar. And where can we find out more about you guys?
1: If you look up the Laurel Lowlifes, L-A-U-R-E-L, if you don't know how to spell lowlife, that's hilarious. but we're everywhere. So if you Google us, you'll find us. If you look on Instagram, you'll find us. But that's the number one way to keep track of us is honestly our Instagram, because we'll just keep that updated all the time.
0: All right. Well, I think we got time for one more song, and you're doing a new one now?
1: Yeah, this is off of our latest release. This is a single called Aquarius Problems.

0: It's the Laurel Lowlifes with Aquarius Problems here on WYAP. Thanks again to you guys for finding the time to come in today and sharing this music. Audience, thanks for being here too. And don't forget your orders. Support Pittsburgh music. It is so important. Great to see everyone.
1: Yeah, thank you so much for having us. This is amazing. Thank you.

Oh, man. Over the last few months, I've really enjoyed listening to that guy sing. His name is Jalen Nagunda. He's here at WYEP. The track is Burning Temptation. The full length, the new one, is called Doctrine of Love. And before that,

the month of August, which means we've got more information about them at our website. 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This is WYEP. I am Andy here with you this evening. U2 has, well, they've put out two EPs so far this year, and now they have announced a new full length coming out before the year is out. This is one of the tracks from it. It's called Street of Dreams here at WYEP.

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Well, there you go. It's Fish, 46 Days here at WYEP. That's from 2002, the release Round Room. Tori Amos as well with Gasoline Girls. We heard from T-Rex. Man, what an awesome song. Mambo Sun and U2. The latest is called Street of Dreams. It's WYEP. It's Pittsburgh's independent music source. And I am Andy, hanging out here with you this evening. Thank you so much for tuning in to WYEP. We really do mean it. We love it. Feeble Little Horse is a band from right here in Pittsburgh. They get national attention as well. It seems like the last few years they put anything out. And they get good reviews from all over the country. This is Rewind. It's the latest. It's Feeble Little Horse. WYEP.